time my heart is beating, I can feel the recipe. 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My blood is pumping, I can see the end is right in front of me. 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
1: 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Hit Radio Nerd Music. Hope life is beautiful. You were the light for me to find my truth. I just wanna say thank

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I heard you moved to Austin, got an apartment and settled down. And every once in a while, I start texting, write a paragraph.

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Everybody in the place, put those hands in the air. Yeah, check it out one time. You know it's for real. Entrance with you all on your set. 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